Let the fire of God fall on me. In the name of Jesus, we bless you, God.

Yes, son. 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Yes. Something is going to happen. Something is going to happen. Break it up. Yes. Hey, break it up.

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Revoke, rebuke. Révoquez quelques bagages. Renvoyez quelques bagages. C'est même Jean-Luc Moïse. Pas accepter bagages ça. Chassez yo. Dans la maison, dans le foyer, dans la caille, dans le travail. Courir derrière yo. Chase them. Revoke them. Rebuke them. In the name of Jesus. The spirit of lust, the spirit of provision, I rebuke you in the name of Jesus. Spirit of rebellion, I rebuke you in the name of Jesus. Spirit of witchcraft, I rebuke you in the name of Jesus. Spirit of idolatry, I rebuke you in the name of Jesus. Spirit of poverty, spirit of misery, I rebuke you in the name of Jesus. Oh, spirit of rejection. I reject you. I rebuke you. I revoke you. In the name of Jesus, I reject you. I rebuke you. I revoke you. In the name of Jesus. Spirit of fear. I go after you. Now, in the name of Jesus. I rebuke you. I revoke you. Spirit of destruction, confusion, addiction, death. We rebuke you in the name of Jesus. I call

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Hallelujah. Psalms 29 verses 4 and 5 says, the voice of the Lord is powerful. The voice of the Lord is full of majesty. The voice of the Lord can do miracles.

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All you gotta do is have faith. The voice of the Lord is powerful. Let the chains be broken.

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Stand to your feet, lift your voices. There's a sound about to come out of this place tonight. Come on, every woman, every mother, lift your voice. Come on, breakthroughs.

Ephesians 1:6 says that we have been adopted as sons and daughters through Jesus Christ to the praise of his glorious grace. What of this glorious grace? Not a grace that simply covers our sin, but a grace that after it has covered our sin, empowers us to rise up in victory, to overcome sin, to overcome the world, to overcome the works of the devil. A glorious grace. The Puritan preacher Thomas Brooks said this: grace and glory differ very little. One is the seed, the other is the flower. Grace is glory militant. Glory is grace triumphant. So we lift our hands in surrender to say, you and you alone, Lord, can cover my sin. You and you alone, Jesus, are worthy to be praised. But we don't just throw up our hands in desperation. We throw up our hands in victory, for grace and glory and glory and grace are triumphant in the life of the believer.

This song is dedicated to everyone that felt like throwing in the towel. You who are called to be in ministry but gave up. You who have lost your identity. This song is for you. It simply says that He will never give us more than we can bear. So I encourage you to learn these words. And when you're feeling down and you're feeling out, find a closet, find your own space, and sing it to yourself. And watch how God will show Himself strong, like I know He can. The word says, He that dwelleth in the secret place of the Most High shall abide under the shadow of the Almighty. That's a promise right there. And wow, we can rejoice because we know that His promises are true. For God is not a man that He should lie, nor is He a son of man that He should repent. He yearns for you to reach out when you're feeling down and discouraged. Just say these simple words

say to yourself right now, what did that mean? And you probably say right now, even where you're sitting, where you're standing, where you're listening in your car, you're saying, Dixie, can you translate that for me?